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1: Financial update. I'm Ian Brannan with a look ahead to the big financial stories for this week. And the financial markets are bracing for peak volatility driven by a massive Q2 earnings slate and crucial US inflation data. Markets are positioned to navigate high interest rates, Middle East energy price shocks, and shifting tech and AI valuations. June's Consumer Price Index and Producer Price Index are scheduled for release. The recent escalation of conflicts in the Middle East has reignited energy price volatility, making these readings crucial for investors assessing the Federal Reserve's path forward. European markets are maintaining a steady upward trajectory driven by rising risk sentiment and a rotation from fixed income to equities. Analysts project stability, with the Euro Area Stock Market Index hovering around the 6254 mark, though persistent inflation and tighter interest rate conditions remain key factors for the session. Full update after 5 p.m. and you can get the latest market news anytime at bayeasy.mt.
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3: There will never ever be a female pope. Do you understand this? Do you know why? Because the church lost the Holy Grail 500 years ago. The last thing they want is a female pope showing up at the Vatican, opening up a random cupboard going, there it is, there, the Holy Grail. It's been there the whole time. Oh my God.
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2: Bay Easy weather.
3: Mainly sunny for the rest of today across Malta and Gozo with highs of 31 degrees. Getting hotter over the next few days though, hitting 36 degrees by midweek.

Hey, this is Darren Lee in for Claire, getting the More Music Workday started right here on Bay EC 100.2 with David Bowie for you in 3 minutes. Going to play something from Ziggy Stardust. In fact, this track nearly didn't make it onto the Ziggy Stardust album. They just threw it on there at the last minute. I think it's one of Bowie's best tracks, if not the best Bowie song. I'll play it after Blue and Too Close on Bay EZ 100.2.

Thought I'd play my favourite Bowie song to get us going for Monday. It's Starman on Bay Easy 100.2. Hey, this is Darren Lee in for Claire today, playing Malta's greatest hits. And they are worth 1,000 euros. And when they play, we pay. You are listening for these three songs. Sweet.

0: You know all those, right? Eurythmics, Sweet Dreams, Hold Me While You Wait by Lewis Capaldi, and the Shoop Shoop song, It's In His Kiss by Cher. We could play them at any time. When we do, you've got 10 minutes to WhatsApp WIN and your name, including your surname, to 9909 1002. If your entry is correct and you picked at random, you will win €1,000, and you can check the rules at bayec.mt. 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

0: Rock with you, it's MJ on Bay Easy 100.2. You know what's missing from modern pop music?
1: Oh, I
0: sound so old. Sounds so unk, as the kids would say. It's saxophone solos. Bring them back. Pretty great saxophone solo in this. Duran Duran, Rio, and Macy Gray with I Try next on Bay Easy.

0: Macy Gray and I Try on Bay Easy 100.2. Did you hear this morning with Kurt on Bay Easy Breakfast? You need to get in on this. A chance to win a weekend break at the Hyatt Centric Malta. It's a two-night stay, bed and breakfast at Malta's trendiest lifestyle five-star hotel. We'll also give you 2 day passes for two at the rooftop pool, including lunch at the newly opened Fresh Pool Bar and a VIP table for six people at one of Jumu's grill nights. You need to be telling Kurt about your worst weekend story. The weekend where just everything went wrong. It was a complete disaster. You can text him your story on WhatsApp during Bay Easy Breakfast. Get this number in your phone, 9909-1002. You could be winning that amazing weekend break at Hyatt Centric Malta.
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0: Bay Easy 100.2. This is Darren Lee in for Claire today. I was pretty relieved that England got through to the semi-finals of the World Cup. That Norway match, let's face it, on Saturday could have gone both ways. There's going to be a half-time show at the FIFA World Cup final. I mean, of course there is. It's in America. It's curated by, what's his name, out of Coldplay, Chris Martin, and features Madonna, Shakira, Justin Bieber, and K-pop band BTS. How long is halftime going to be? This is Coldplay. It feels like I'm falling in love.
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0: 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How many first dances at how many weddings have been done to All of Me? And Isley Brothers playing soon.
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0: Mainly sunny across Malta and Gozo today with highs of 31 degrees. Getting hotter over the next few days, going to be 36 degrees by Wednesday.

Tina Turner on Bay Easy 100.2. Hey, this is Darren Lee in for Claire. I think I got too much sun this weekend. I spent way too much time outside in the heat. I'm all over the place today. Hope your Monday's going all right. We've got Malta's greatest hits on the More Music Work Day to help it go a bit quicker. Cardigans with the Raise Rewind after John Legend. And all of me on Bay Easy.

0: 100.2. We have got a pair of tickets every day for you to go and see Omojalili live in Malta. 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It's going to be at the Intercontinental Arena Conference Centre in St Julian's. 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

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So the Rolling Stones are back. They got a new album out as of a couple of days ago. This is their new song, Jealous Lover, the Stones, on Bay Easy 100.2.

0: Bay Easy 100.2 across Malta and Gozo. How would you like €1,000 transferred into your bank account to treat yourself, maybe treat the kids? When they play, We Pay is back. 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It's In His Kiss. 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When you hear them, you've got 10 minutes to WhatsApp Win, plus your full name, including your surname, to this number. 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

Malta's greatest hits like that are on Bay Easy 100.2. This is Darren Lee. At one point, this next song was so big that it was playing once every 45 seconds on a radio station somewhere in the world. 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All right now on Bay Easy.

0: 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This is Darren Lee lining up another hour of Malta's greatest hits for you. I'm going to play the guy who played live in Malta last week. Madonna soon and Lenny Kravitz next when we get back to Malta's greatest hits.
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0: Mainly sunny today with highs of 31 degrees across Malta and Gozo. It's getting warmer over the next few days. By midweek, it's going to hit 36 degrees.
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Madonna on Bay Easy 100.2. We love hearing from you on WhatsApp. 9909 1002 is our number. Hey to Maria, who says she's flagging a little bit, waiting for her lunch break at work. And could we play some Michael Bublé, because he was amazing last week in Malta? Let's do it. This is Everything. Bay Easy 100.2. You're

0: Blondie and Maria on Bay Easy 100.2. That was their comeback song from like 1999. That was a huge moment, right? Their first single since the early 80s, since like 1982, I think. Hey, this is Darren Lee. We've got an amazing weekend break for you at the Hyatt Centric in Malta. Five-star lifestyle hotel on Bay Easy Breakfast with Kurt. I'll tell you how to win in the next 10 minutes. Going to play the new-ish song from Lady Gaga and Bruno Mars, Die With A Smile. Plus Pixies and The Script with Will.i.am next.
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You get a 2-night stay, bed and breakfast, plus 2 2-day passes to the rooftop pool, including lunch at the newly opened Fresh Pool Bar, and a VIP table for 6 people at one of Jumu's grill nights. You can win at the moment with Kurt on Bay Easy Breakfast by telling us your worst weekend story. Tell us about the weekend where everything went wrong. You need to do it on WhatsApp during Bay Easy Breakfast to 9909 1002. Every Friday we'll pick the week's worst weekend story you could be going for that weekend. We are ready for the drama. It's Bay Easy with Lady Gaga and Bruno Mars.

Another of Malta's greatest hits on Bay Easy. It's Darren Lee in for Claire. I want to play you the three songs you're listening for that can win you €1,000. On When They Play, We Pay, so you know what you're listening for. These are the three songs, okay?

0: Now you've got them in your head and you are ready to win the money. Eurythmics, Sweet Dreams, Lewis Capaldi, Hold Me While You Wait, and the Shoop Shoop song, It's In His Kiss by Cher. 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

Jennifer Hudson on Bay Easy 100.2. We'll play loads more songs like that when you're winding down tonight on Late Night Love from 10 p.m. and absolutely no songs like this during Late Night Love. 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

0: 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Amazing. 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

0: singing Malta's greatest hits of all time. Ben Affleck, Bruce Willis, Liv Tyler, Armageddon and Aerosmith from the movie. And I don't want to miss a thing. Very good afternoon. Just gone 1 o'clock. My name's Natalie Horton with you through the afternoon on the More Music Workday across Malta and Gozo, Bay Easy 100.2. And we're going to do this quickly.
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0: All right. Your Monday looks like this. It's going to stay hot and sunny. There's going to be a few clouds just floating by. That sounds poetic, doesn't it? Just floating by you during the afternoon. Light winds. We got 67% relative humidity. 29 degrees at the moment, but it does feel like a very warm 33. Thank you so much for Darren, too, for looking after Claire's show today. And he looked after my show while I was away as well for the last couple of weeks. But now I'm back with a vengeance, and I hope you're braced and ready for the music and the Lunchogram coming soon.
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another one of those Malta's greatest hits. They are the Beach Boys. Do you want to know the year? Will it date you? Will it make you feel old? If I tell you it's 1967. Got some great music for you this afternoon. It's so lovely to be back, by the way. I've had a couple of weeks holiday. I went a bit further up the Med from here. I went up to Cyprus, where it is a lot hotter than Malta, I can tell you. Music to come very soon from George McRae.

0: Alessandro Canino, Bruta on Bay Easy 100.2, home of Malta's greatest hits. My name's Natalie Horton, with you through the afternoon until 4 o'clock. And of course, being a Monday, it's a weekday, it's lunchtime. That means your lunchogram is back and it's on the way very soon. And today's lunchogram is a fruit. It's official, I've double checked. It's definitely a fruit, not a near vegetable or a fake vegetable or anything like that. We're going all fruity this afternoon on the lunchogram. That's coming very soon. Plus George McRae, Kirsty MacColl and Christina Aguilera. All for you. Bay
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3: 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You're my favourite comedian. 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

0: If you were listening to your radio in 1994, you would have heard that loads. One of Malta's greatest hits of all time, Edwyn Collins and A Girl Like You. The album was Gorgeous George, maybe you had it. A quick hello to Den, who sent me a message. Lovely to be back. Hi, Elaine. Glad you're loving the tunes. If you'd like to get in touch, the WhatsApp 9909102, 9909102. If you want that number, you need it, because that's the one for the Lunchogram.
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0: So, if you don't know what the Lunchogram is, let me quickly explain it in a few words as possible. It's lunchtime, it's all about food, it's all about recipes, drinks and things we eat. So I've taken a food item and I've jumbled it up as an anagram and it becomes a Lunchogram. No prizes, just for fun. Little brain teaser for a Monday afternoon. So today's one, we have got a fruit and the word is ace, intern. Ace, intern. A-C-E-I-N-T-E-R-N. Ace intern, it's a fruity Lunchogram for a Monday afternoon, 9909102. I've got music to come from Gregory Abbott. Don't forget as well that I've got the artist spotlight later this afternoon, and it's a girl band who have played in Malta. And up next is an artist who was here in Malta for Euro Pride 3 years ago.

0: Harry's band. Don't think they could call themselves that anymore, do you? Everything being so woke. This is Bayeezy 100.2, home of Malta's greatest hits, with more hits to come from Lee Ann Rimes. Who remembers the movie Coyote Ugly? Also, Gregory Abbott and Ella Langley is going to choose Texas for us, all on Bayeezy. 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

wrong when you throw like a little nursery rhyme in a song, can you? Gregory Abbott on Bay Easy 100.2, the home of Malta's greatest hits. My name's Natalie. 99091002 is your WhatsApp that you need to have logged in your phone for a number of reasons, including today's Lunchagram, which today is Ace Intern. Ace Intern, A-C-E-I-N-T-E-R-N, Ace Intern. It's a fruity one this afternoon. Monday afternoon, I love this. This is Ella Langley on Bay Easy 100.2, Choosing Texas.

0: tune. Oh my goodness me, Montel Jordan. This is how we do it. This is how we do it on Bay Easy 100.2, Malta's greatest hits of all time. Big 90s hit, that one. Love that. Just coming up to 2 o'clock. How are you getting on with the Lunchagram? Answer in about 10 minutes from now. And I have been giving out green ticks all round today, which I'm very happy to do. Good music continues with Kim Wilde, a Supreme song, Neil Diamond, the sporting anthem of Sweet Caroline, and also some Go West.
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1: Bay Easy weather.
0: Blue sky, sunshine, and that's the order of this Monday afternoon. Looking good out there, Malta and Gozo. It's going to stay hot and sunny. A few clouds around. Light winds as well. 67% relative humidity. We've got a high of 29 degrees, but it does have a real feel of 33. And the word on the street is that it's going to get a bit hotter in the next few days. So brace yourselves.

You can't help it, can you? You have to do it. You have to sing along. Never seems so good. Malta's More Music Workday playing you Neil Diamond, Sweet Caroline. Can you believe that song is 57 years old? He said it was inspired by Caroline Kennedy. For sports fans everywhere, and we've got a few sporting events going on. Wimbledon was yesterday, the final of Wimbledon. We're still watching the World Cup. Feels interminable. Or is that just me? Anyway, 9909102, if you'd like to get in touch this afternoon, that's the WhatsApp. I have some lunchogrammers to say hi to this afternoon. Victoria, hello. Liz, good afternoon. Thanks for the emoji. Bernadette, Patrick and Miriam, Roger and Sophie, and also Marcus as well. And Nessa, who messaged me from Belgium. Yes, I got a mess. I'm international this afternoon. She is in Belgium and she said it's very hot. She says she's flying to Malta tomorrow to stay with her mum and dad who live here, and she's very excited. You all got today's lunchogram right. It was Ace Intern. It was a fruity one today, and the answer was nectarine. That was easy. Brace yourselves. Tomorrow will not be quite so simple.

0: Yes. The Bay Easy Countdown calendar has worked out that there are only 11 days until Omid Jalili's first night here in Malta. You do not want to miss this, guys, because it's going to be a night of laughter. So intelligent, so funny. Yes, the Eden Comedy Club proudly presents Omid Jalili two nights only here in Malta, exclusively at the Intercontinental Arena Conference Centre in St Julian's, just down the road from here. On the 24th, that's the first night, that's 11 days away, and then the 25th of July. You can get your tickets on showshappening.com.mt. Do not miss out. Don't leave it. And if you listen to Bay Easy Breakfast with Kurt, you, yes, you could win the chance to win front house tickets. The good ones, the good seats right at the front. So look out for that. Omid Jalili live in Malta as part of the Eden Comedy Club.
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One of the many of Malta's greatest hits of all time that we are playing for you. Maxi Priest, Close to You, just gone 2:30. Good afternoon. I don't know if you've been on social media today, but you probably noticed, if you have, that it's flooded with tributes to the actor Sam Neill. Now, I'm really happy to be back on Bayesy 100.2. I've been away for a couple of weeks on holiday, but waking up this morning to the news that the actor Sam Neill had passed away, I was a bit sad, actually. I was pretty choked up because I'm a big fan of Sam Neill. Of course, you probably know him from Jurassic Park, Dr. Alan Grant, he played. He was in Peaky Blinders. He's been in two of the scariest films I think I've ever seen in my life. I mean, these are like the films where you hide behind a cushion, scary. One was Event Horizon. And then the other one, which I watched recently, and it's still scary, is Dead Calm with Nicole Kidman. He was also in The Piano, very moving film, and The Dish, and the brilliant children's film, The Hunt for the Wilder People. So Sam Neill sadly passed away today. And I will just tell you this because I'm going to name drop. I have actually met Sam Neill. So not only was he an amazing actor, but he was also a vintner. Now that means he had his own vineyard. He's got his own vineyard in New Zealand called Two Paddocks. And many, many years ago, I went to an event and he was there promoting his wine, and I feel very lucky to have met Sam Neill, and I am a bit sad today.

What a song. More music, Workday, Bay Easy 100.2, the talented Mark Hollis. Talk Talk, It's My Life. So I've just been away on holiday for a couple of weeks. I went to Cyprus, which is where my mum and dad live. Yeah, I did spend a bit of money. Can't deny, mainly on food. Yeah, I've spent a lot of money on food. You know, I was just thinking, sadly, I can't do this, but you can, and that is when they pay, we play. When, should we do that again? When they play, we pay. And that's all about €1,000. €1,000, 1000. You could win that amount of money. You have to listen very carefully, though, consistently, to Bay Easy 100.2. Think about what you could spend that money on. I've just realised as well, we're not that far away from Santa Maria, 15th of August. Ice creams galore you could spend that money on. All you have to do is listen for three songs in a

0: So how about us, Champagne and Miles Smith? It's all for you on Bay Easy 100.2. It's Monday afternoon. Gorgeous sunny day out there today as well. 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

quite possible you smooched to that at a school disco. Did you? Come on, admit it. 1981. Champagne, how about us on Bay Easy 100.2, playing you Malta's greatest hits of all time. If it's your birthday today for the 13th of July, happy birthday. If you want to know the movies that were released on this day for your birthday, get in touch, 9909102, 9909102. We'll do that very soon. And also, this week's Artist Under the Spotlight, all to come.

0: Breezy 100.2, and that is Good Enough from Dodgy. Just one of Malta's greatest hits of all time. Love that. Makes me feel very, very summery. My name's Natalie Horton. This is Breezy 100.2. Find us on 100.2, of course. You can ask as well your smart speaker to play Breezy, and we're online as well. 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
1: Bay Easy weather.
0: We are looking at a very sunny afternoon, what's left of it. It's just gone 3 now. Temperatures reaching a high today of around 29, but it will have a real feel of 33. That's the high. Few clouds around, some light winds too. Humidity is around 67%. Sunset tonight, 8:20, if you're going to take some photographs of the sun going down. And in bed tonight, yeah, you're going to need the aircon. It's going to be 24 degrees in the bedroom.

were good friends with Mick Jagger and Keith Richards. They were called The Love Affair. And that is Everlasting Love on Bay Easy 100.2, playing Malta's greatest hits of all time, all through this afternoon, not just this afternoon, into the evening. We've got, of course, got the love songs later as well. And Albert's away today, so Paul Carlin's going to be looking after you on the home run. Looking forward to that. I have got my artist under the spotlight. It's a girl band who performed in Malta 2 years ago. Love this girl band. And funnily enough, another artist that's been under the spotlight is on the way very soon. That is the Electric Light Orchestra, plus music from White Town, Your Woman. 3:15 Monday afternoon across Malta and Gozo. Very good afternoon to you. Hope you're having a good one after your weekend. And don't forget, if it's your birthday, you're going to find out which movies were released on this day.

0: cool is that? Raphael Rifoli, better known as Raf, and Cosa Restera Deliani on Bay Easy 100.2, playing you Malta's greatest hits of all time on a Monday afternoon. 23 minutes past three, standing by for today's artist spotlight all week. Songs from this girl band, which I'm really excited for. And next, it's the Electric Light Orchestra. Don't Bring Me Down on Bay Easy 100.2.
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0: 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Bay Easy 100.2, Donna Lewis. What a lovely, lovely song that is. Lovely, lovely. I love you always, forever. My name's Natalie Horton, here until four. Oh my goodness, less than half an hour and I'm gone from here.
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0: Got to do this first though, because it is a Monday and we're going to do a first week song of the Artist Spotlight. 5 days of one artist, and I'm going to dedicate today's, and in fact all this week's songs, to my friend Nikki, who I know loves this band. They have performed in Malta. They supported Take That a couple of years ago. They are the Sugar Babes. So every day this week, round about this time, you will hear one of their songs. They formed in 1998. They had quite a, well, how should I put it? Quite a volatile lifestyle as a band. They had fallouts, the lineup kept changing, they fell out with themselves, they fell out with the record company. Old members left, new members came. They are now in their original lineup from 98. Mutia, Keisha and Siobhan. They had 3 multi-platinum albums. You're going to hear 5 songs all this week, and this track is from the album Angels with Dirty Faces. This is Round Round.

0: White Town and Your Woman on Bay Easy 100.2, home of Malta's greatest hits. Hope you enjoyed the Sugar Babe song, first of five of the week. I know Bernadette loved that. She said, even my son loves the Sugar Babes. There will be another track tomorrow from the Sugar Babes. They are our artist spotlight all this week on Bay Easy 100.2. I've got my birthday person. You've got a Bond film released today for your birthday. You know who you are. We'll find out who you are and your movies very soon. And up next, Emily Sandé.
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That was Ultravox, Vienna. Midgeur, frontman of Ultravox. 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Today is the anniversary of Live Aid. Happened on the 13th of July, 1985. So there you are, nice little link there. Going to say hello to Paula as well. She said, Natalie, thank you so much for mentioning Sam Neill. I was also a massive fan, loved all his movies. What an amazing actor, big loss. And somebody else, who was that? Oh, Mary said hello. And I also love the Sugar Babes, and I'm looking forward to tomorrow's song. Right, now, birthdays. Today's birthday is Frankie. Hello, Frankie. Thank you for getting in touch. She said she's celebrating her birthday today. She's got Bay Easy on in the office, which is what we like, because we are the More Music Workday. That's where you need to be listening to us, in the office. She's celebrating her birthday today, and she wants to know her movies released on this day. So very quickly, because time is running out. Legally Blonde, released today in 2001. Reese Witherspoon, great film, now a TV show apparently. It's also the day that the movie The Spy Who Loved Me was released today, 1977. That was the very suave Roger Moore with his eyebrows. Then we had Inception. Didn't understand that movie whatsoever. Way over my head. It was a Christopher Nolan film, and I think Matt Damon was in it as well. And the one you're all going to love, 1990. Frankie, remember this? Released today, the movie Ghost. Demi Moore, Patrick Swayze. What a film. And the songs as well. Oh, this is ABBA, by the way.

0: Did you see that story that he might come here? Bruno Mars. And marry you on Bayzy 100.2 on a Monday. We're done for today. Thank you so much for your company here on Bayzy 100.2. Somebody's just sent me a message saying you forgot to mention Whoopi Goldberg in Ghost and the song Henry VIII I Am. Okay, Henry VIII I Am. I will be back tomorrow. Tim Allen is next for Albert. See you tomorrow. Bye-bye.
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7: Thanks, Natalie. Nice to hear Natalie back on Bay Easy. Good afternoon, Tim Allen here. Lovely afternoon across the Maltese Islands. It's dry, hot and sunny. 32 has been this afternoon's high, down to 21 tonight, and even warmer tomorrow, up to 34 degrees. So, Tim Allen here on the home run, in for Albert today.

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1: I've heard people say that too much of anything is not good for you, baby. But I don't know about that. There's many times that we've loved and we've shared love and made love. It doesn't seem to me like it's enough.

Well, this is nice. Nice to be on Bay Easy 100.2 on a Monday afternoon in for Uncle Albert Galdez here on the home run between now and 7 tonight. All the usual features coming up, including the birthday file in about 15 minutes or so. We'll find out whose birthday maybe you share your birthday with today. Meantime, some excellent tunes. Malta's greatest hits like this from Christopher Cross. Arthur's Theme on Bay Easy. Once

0: 13th of July, this is Bayzy 100.2. Apparently it's World Rock Day today, honouring the 1985 Live Aid concert. If you remember that, I'm sure you remember that, especially if you were there. Right, stick around, we'll check out the roads across Malta and Gozo and then play more of Malta's greatest hits, Elton John.
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7: Checking out the roads across Malta and Gozo, it's the usual hotspots to contend with. Zabar Road for Gura going towards Paiola. Also, Imril Bypass going towards Marsa Hamron Bypass. Burkakara Bypass going towards Emcida, and Pembroke going towards Coast Road. You're up to date.

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0: Albert's left me the birthday file for today, 13th of July, if it is your birthday today. You celebrate your birthday with, amongst others, Patrick Stewart, the British actor famous for playing Jean-Luc Picard in Star Trek. Harrison Ford, born this day in 1942, the actor, and also the birthday today of Will Champion. Not world champion, but Will Champion, the drummer from Coldplay. It's his birthday today. And the birthday of... Stephen Joe Blatt, who is he, you say? Well, he is, would you believe, the drummer from the Jay Giles Band. Yes, and of course, they had some great hits like this. This is Centrefold on Bay EZ 100.2. Good afternoon.

0: Sam Smith, Mike Eye on Bayes 100.2 with me, Tim Allen, covering for Albert Galdez for today and tomorrow. Hi to Sarah, who is in Burkakara at work in the office, watching the clock. Clocking off at 5:30, so not long to go. And about, 45 minutes or so. So thanks for having Bayes on. Right, stick around, more great tunes on the way. David Bowie plays next.
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Kurt's here tomorrow morning with Bay Easy Breakfast, and usually on the home run you have Albert Galdez, but today and tomorrow it's little old me. 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

0: This is Bayzy 100.2 across Milton and Gozo, Monday afternoon. I'm sitting on the edge of my seat here because those three songs that could win you, not me, you, €1,000 could play at any time. Do you know what they are? Do you know what to do? We'll tell you all the details coming up in a bit. More of Malta's greatest hits on the way in a sec. It's almost 5 o'clock.
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5: Well, it's been a hot one today, as you'd expect at this time of the year. 32 this afternoon's high, down to 21 tonight, with a moderate breeze across the Maltese Islands. And tomorrow, exactly the same, but slightly hotter, 34, the afternoon high.

Doubt, Don't Speak. Good afternoon. This is Bayzy 100.2 across Malta and Gozo, playing Malta's greatest hits. A little question for you here. Our survey said 18% of parents say they'll save money by not doing this during the summer. What can it be? 18%. It's not many, is it? 18% of parents say they'll save money by not doing this during the summer. The answer's coming up in 15 minutes here at Bayzy.

0: Now that is what we mean when we say Malta's greatest hits. Fantastic tune from Snow Patrol. Chasing Cars, Tim Allen here on a Monday afternoon, in for Albert Galdez on the home run. 18% of parents say they'll save money by not doing this during the summer. What's the answer? It's not many, but 18% say they'll do this. The answer is, by the way, thanks for all the messages that came through, that the answer we're looking for is getting haircuts. Yes, there we are. They're saving money by not getting haircuts. Cut it yourself. That's always an amusing thing to do. I've cut my hair a few times in the past. I think I'll stick to playing records on the radio rather than pursuing a career as being a barber.
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2: Global markets fell due to escalating Middle East tensions, where renewed strikes prompted Iran to declare the closure of the Strait of Hormuz. Oil prices surged, dragging down major Asian indices, while European and US markets opened lower as investors fled to the safety of the US dollar and bonds. European equities slipped at the open, tracking global sentiment and a decline in regional tech shares. The pan-European Stoxx 600 fell roughly 0.3%. Germany's DAX shed around 0.3%. France's CAC 40 dropped 0.2%, while the UK's FTSE 100 saw mild resilience with a slight 0.2% gain. Futures tied to the major US benchmark slipped in pre-market trading amid the geopolitical risk and concerns over upcoming inflation data. S&P 500 and NASDAQ futures both fell by about 0.3% to 0.5% in early trading. Asian equities posted sharp declines, heavily led by a post-listing sell-off in semiconductor and AI-related stocks. The Nikkei 225 fell around 1%, hindered by rising energy costs and a tech stock pullback. The Hang Seng managed a slight gain early in the session, but regional momentum remained weak. Get the latest market news anytime at bayeasy.mt. You're up to date. I'm Ian Brannan.
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0: And check on the roads once again. Usual hotspots we're having to contend with. Pembroke going towards Coast Road. Mdina Road going towards the Orme Centre. Zawar Road for Gura going towards Pola. And also Imriel Bypass going to Hamasa Hamron Bypass. You're up to date.

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0: Right, how do you fancy €1,000? What would you do with €1,000? Spend it on the other half? Spend it on the kids? Or just keep it for yourself? When they play, we pay has returned for the third time on Bay Easy, and this could be your chance to win. Just imagine all that lovely money. This is what you do. Listen out for these three songs played in full, back to back, in this order on Bay Easy 100.2. Song number one is Eurythmics, Sweet Dreams. Make a note of that.
3: Sweet dreams are made of these.
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3: Won't you stay away?
0: And song number three is the Shoop Shoop song from Cher, in brackets, It's In His Kiss. So those are the three songs. When you hear them, you've got 10 minutes to WhatsApp WIN to 99091002 with your full name and surname. If your entry is correct and you're picked at random, you'll win €1,000. Those songs could play in full and in that order at any time, so you need to keep listening to Bay Easy 100.2. Good luck. 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

0: 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This is Bay Easy 100.2. If you're thinking, where's Albert? Where's Albert? Well, he's not here today or tomorrow, so I'm covering for Albert. He's back on Wednesday. I'll be here till 7 tonight. Ben's got a fantastic show for you between 7 and 10, as usual. And enjoy 3 hours of wonderful love tunes on Late Night Love tonight from 10.
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It is the home run from Bay Easy 100.2. Partridgeville was packed on Saturday night. People out in force watching England versus Norway. An exciting match that was. I stayed up late to watch it myself. Gosh, I was so tired the next day. Of course, we got England versus Argentina on Wednesday. How's that going to pan out? What's his score prediction? Leonard Skinner now on Bay Easy 100.2.

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1: Home Run from Bayeezy 100.2. Hey, thanks for having us on today. Tim Allen here, taking care of things, filling the big shoes for Albert Geldes. They are big shoes to fill. He's back on Wednesday, by the way. Ben's here from 7 tonight, and of course, Late Night Love on tonight from 10.
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1: Well, it has been a hot one today across the Maltese Islands, as you would obviously expect at this time of the year. Down to 21 tonight, and tomorrow, Tuesday, another lovely day. Blue skies, and slightly hotter, 34 tomorrow.

0: Beautiful tune from Dina Carroll and Don't Be a Stranger here at Bay Easy 100.2 across Malta and Gozo. The perfect station to go with your evening meal. Oh yes, got the finest tunes here. Malta's greatest hits, and this is a great tune now from Glenn Medeiros on Bay Easy.
1: If I had

0: just watching a video that's been doing the rounds on the socials of a horse bathing in the sea on a beach somewhere in Malta and Gozo. It doesn't say whereabouts it is. I don't actually recognise where that is, but yes, it looks like it's having fun splashing about in the water after a ride under careful watch of its owner. So that's nice, nice fluffy story. Right, stick around, more great tunes, more of Malta's greatest hits on the way. We'll check out the roads as well across Malta and Gozo too.
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0: Checking out the roads across Malta and Gozo, it's the usual hotspots to contend with. Zabar Road for Gura going towards Paiola. 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Birkakara Bypass going towards Emcida and Pembroke going towards Coast Road. You're up to date.

Rolling Stones have a brand new album out. It's called Foreign Tongue. That is their new single taken off. It's called In the Stars, their 25th studio album. Incredible stuff. This is Bay Easy 100.2. Here comes Adele. There's

0: What a tune. Rainbows, Since You've Been Gone, playing across Milton Gozo on Bayzy 100.2. Big shout out to all the taxi drivers across the Maltese Islands, doing a fantastic job of transporting people from A to B and back from B to A again. Brilliant stuff. Thanks for having us on this evening. Coming up next on the show, fantastic song from Bruce Springsteen, and Ben's here from 7.
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0: With tunes like this, it can only be Bay Easy 100.2. Oh yes, Malta's greatest hits. That's all for me, Tim Allen, for today. Covering for Albert, I'm back tomorrow, same time, between 4 and 7. Late Night Love tonight from 10. But coming up next at 7, it is the brilliant Ben Glover. Enjoy.
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0: €1,000 could be yours here at Bay Easy 100.2. When they play, we pay. And it's these three songs you're going to listen out for in full. In full, please. Eurythmics and Sweet Dreams.
1: Sweet dreams are made of these.
0: Lewis Capaldi. Hold me while you wait.
1: Won't you stay away?
0: And share the Shoop Shoop song. When you hear those three songs in full back-to-back, text the word WIN and your full name and surname to 99091002. That's WIN and your full name and surname to 99091002 on the WhatsApp. Make sure you do that within 10 minutes of those songs being played. We could be picking you at random to win €1,000, baby. Those three songs might be coming next after this from Simply Red. And look, money's too tight to mention. See what we did?

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0: You may have noticed in the football when Norway played England. Did you notice the things that I noticed at the weekend? 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

Next to Bay Easy with me, Ben. Frankie goes to Hollywood, relax. And to be fair, we should be switching out Don't Look Back in Anger for Wonderwall after the big performance of Norway versus England. And I'll tell you what, we just scraped through there, didn't we? The excuses are coming out now, though, aren't they? It's weird after the end of the game that all the excuses seem to come out about, you know, who was lucky enough to get what penalty wasn't given. And this, the latest one is the Norway manager who wasn't happy about the second Jude Bellingham goal. By the way, JB, what a legend. We are so blessed to be around in the time when he's about, right? But the fact is, they're blaming the overhead cable. You know, the little camera that goes across on the cables. Apparently, that hit the cable first and then went to Jude Bellingham's foot. Because, you know, that's how it went. Honestly, the excuses are all coming out now. What next? The American president getting involved in overturning a red car?

0: 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Here at BayEasy 100.2, another big giveaway for you. 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But can I play a few Malta's greatest hits, including Chicago, Hard to Say I'm Sorry, and Beyonce's big tune next? BayEasy.
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It's Bay Easy 100.2. This is Ben Glover. I had a good weekend this weekend, I'll be honest, and hope you did as well. I went to Goodwood Festival of Speed, which is a bit of a car freaks weekend, and it was great. We had such a good time. I'll talk about it later on because it involved fireworks in the day. I know there's a bit of a link between Malta and fireworks. We'll talk about it in a bit. But fact is, if you had a bit of a rough weekend, because at the end I couldn't find my van. I turned up so early at Goodwood, I lost my van in the car park because it was empty when I arrived, and it took me an hour to find the flipping thing. You'd think being a van it would stick out. No, everyone drove a van that day. It was like a plumber's day out. But nevertheless, if you've had a bad weekend, let us make it a good weekend, because every morning with Bay Easy's breakfast, Kurt Gallia, what's he called? I've only known him 12 years, Kurt Gallia. We are giving you the chance to win a weekend break at the Hyatt Centric Malta. A two-night stay could be yours in a five-star hotel worth over €600. Two-day passes for two people at the rooftop pool and all that business chugged in as well. You want to check him out tomorrow morning when you wake up for more as we play Michael Bolton and this from Kelly Clarkson on Bay Easy 100.2. You know.

0: It's Bay Easy 100.2. This is Ben. How can you spot the Maltese abroad? Spotted them at the weekend in the UK. All the details coming next here as we continue Malta's greatest hits, which includes a bit of a get up, by the way. If you're going out for a bit of a run, the song for you next.
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0: How can you tell when Maltese are abroad? Let's talk more after Cliff Richard and the Pretenders. Don't get me wrong next.

I reckon I've got your Nana or Nanu's favourite Italian track after Brenda Russell and Piano in the Dark here at Bay Easy 100.2. This is Ben Glover asking you the question, how can you spot Maltese abroad? I went to Goodwood Festival of Speed at the weekend and there was a big car launch of a company that sort of, you know, restores 911 Porsches. Very nice, very good, all up to date for 2026. I like them. But the fact is that they launched with fireworks in the day. It was like 32 degrees in Goodwood, which is near Chichester in the UK on the south coast. And honestly, everybody was jumping in the grass. These fireworks were so loud, everybody was jumping out their seat at one point. I thought there was going to be some gluteus maximus injuries or at least some lower spine injuries. This is how noisy they were. But you could always tell who was from Malta in the crowd because fireworks in the day was normal. No one moved, not an inch.

0: It's Ben Glover, it's Bayeezy 100.2. Hope you're well. It was all gone off in Spinola Bay for the England match, of course. What was quite bizarre, we had a message yesterday on the Sunday afternoon show to say that somebody was watching on their screen. It was delayed by about 20 seconds, and they actually heard the crowd in Spinola Bay first when England scored, and then 20 seconds later happened on their phone. So they put the phone down in the end, didn't bother. I get it. It's Bayeezy 100.2. This is Ben. It's England-Argentina on Wednesday night. Oh, my goodness. We'll just be the warm-up for that, I think, won't we? I know, this is during our show, isn't it? Oh, well. Yeah, we'll kind of be the warm-up. Anyway, let's do Malta's Greatest Hits with Billy Joel on the script next.
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Malta's greatest hits in the form of Eddie Grant and Garbage Stupid Girl at Bay Easy 100.2. We did that especially for Mike in St Paul's Bay. He says, hi Ben. He says, hearing Maltese abroad, your little comment earlier on was so, so funny. He says, we don't flinch about fireworks or any sort of big noises during the day because fireworks are normal here. He says, however, you can definitely spot when Maltese are abroad, especially when they're driving, because no one still knows how to use a roundabout, either here or abroad. It's a good point, actually.

0: it's Bay Easy 100.2. It's Ben Glover. We are home to Bay Easy Breakfast. Kurt Garlier back tomorrow morning when you wake up. When they play, we pay. €1,000 could be yours. Three songs you're listening out for. Just head to our socials. And you can head right now to bayeasy.mt for all the deets. We could be playing those three songs as well, so I suggest you go there right now and have a little look, because €1,000 could be yours. They're definitely not coming up in the next 15 minutes, because I am going to play Police and Spirits in the Material World after Pink's best ever greatest hit.
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Valentine's Day. I am going to talk about the lovely little bromance that's been going around on social media between Erling Haaland and Jude Bellingham. It really is sweet, isn't it? It's quite wholesome. It's quite nice. To be honest with you, on Wednesday night, when it comes to Argentina playing England, there'll be no such thing. In fact, it'll probably be quite...

0: Listen, if you thought your dad was king of the dad jokes, just you wait till you see who we're bringing to the Eden Comedy Club at the end of the month. Evening. This is Ben Glover. It's Bay Easy Evenings. I've got all the details on that in a moment's time. Plus, I'm going to play you song two, which, if you've had a bit of a manic Monday, should relax you and give you a bit of somatic re-time next. Bay
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0: How about this then to start? Starship, We Built This City, and Abba Fernanda. I knew I'd get it wrong. It's next. Bay Easy. Starship, I'm glad I got it right. We built this.

0: 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And if you thought your dad was king of the dad jokes...
1: You know why I love you guys? Because when you see me, you don't see ethnic. 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And I think that's a wonderful thing. It is. It's wonderful. Because Americans are very talkative. They kind of overshare. I was an American.

0: 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Your mental side of the body is even more important. And we're going to go through that next. Because I have Ben's Daily Zen, the perfect way to finish off your Monday and relax your mind with a great quote. I think you'll like this. After Bill Withers' Lovely Day and Gabrielle What a Woman, as we continue Malta's Greatest Hits, just you and I, next.
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Ben's Daily Zen on Bay Easy 100.2. We're giving you a chance just to, you know, replenish your mind, relax a little bit, play a couple of songs to chew out under. One of those is going to be Paul Simon, You Can Call Me Al, and Def Leppard, When Love and Hate Collide. Oh, that is such a good... Just underestimated that tune, isn't it? Underestimated. But you're like this. This is from Helen Keller. And the best and most beautiful things in the world cannot be seen or even untouched. They must be felt with the heart.

0: Just think about what 1,000 euros would do for you right now. Just 1,000 euros instantly in your bank as well, pretty much straight away. If you want to win that 1,000 euros with BetEasy 100.2, tomorrow morning when you wake up, it's going to be When They Play, We Pay. I'm telling you now, we've got some great songs coming up. They're not the three you're listening out for, so that means tomorrow morning you've got a better chance to win that. But stick around, baby, because on BetEasy we continue Malta's greatest hits, including Coldplay's Speed of Sound. I love that tune. Not played that for a long time for you. Tracy Chapman, Baby Can I Hold You? George Ezra, Shotgun. What a whiplash of Malta's greatest hits next.
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